man's evolution, he's created the city and the motor traffic rumble. But give me half a chance and I'd be taken off my clothes and living in the

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and after. 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

one, a two, a three, a four. 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The mother was poor, and the baby was thin. 'Twas naught but a skeleton, covered with skin. The mother turned round for the soap off the rack. She was only a moment

So it's 6:43 on the 4th of July here in Kailua Kona. We're at the top of Papakonas for Haifai Lanai. It's already begun, and we're overlooking the parade that's about to take place. In fact, I see the first cars heading up the street now. It's going to be an all-night event here, no question about it. 4th of July is a big thing here in Kailua Kona. Fireworks later on. And you know, it's Kona at its very finest. And I do see many fantastic artworks here on the top of the Lanai area. It's a great space. It's just so historic because right behind me is the area where Bonobo played back in January 30th of 2016, which is over 10 years ago now. And I'm getting very, I have a lot of memories over the course of time over here. And, you know, once you leave a place, you kind of, like, remember some of the best of times. And certainly the best of times in Kona were quite well. And there goes the first fireworks. So, you know, things that happen over the course of time and then bring you kind of full circle or extra special, and that's what I'm feeling kind of tonight a little bit. Yeah, sentimental, that's the word that I was looking for. In any case, saw Ronnie V earlier, you know, part of the baseball team that would be playing right now. Things like that. But also, thoughts occurred to me a little while ago, and you know, this concept of independence, we have a very hard time being independent, because the true independence is freedom from tyranny. What creates tyranny? Well, there's those government entities that we put in place. And they seem to pretty much do the bidding of all the very wealthy people. And they got us, the right and left, fighting against each other all the time. And that's impossible to attain independence when you have that, because that's exactly the thing that they want. The division, creating that division, promotes the oligarchs in their attempt to control us. And we see that taking place all over in this whole thing. You know, you name it. You can look at it across the board. You don't have to search very far. You can look at it in terms of how wars are being handled right now. It's all about very rich people making more money over more money. And again, you know, trying to create the great divide to keep us separated. That's one of the things, I mean, if I had any say over it, and I think I do for a little bit in terms of this radio station, I believe in promoting programs within our community that are really bringing out the best of our arts community and, you know, social consciousness. Let's leave it at that. It's a very broad category, but I think what we have is a very good foundation of people that, hey, we're all humans. We all want a lot of the same stuff. We'd love to have families. I would love to have a family, but not in this world that they're, this dystopia that they're creating. Forget that. I'm not for that. But if we had a situation where, yeah, good vibes be promoted on all sides, That's, you know, that I'd be all for that. Part of why I go to Thailand, because they have that over there. They have that, even though they're not extremely wealthy by any means, they work like mad, first of all. You know, they're constantly working, but they're always happy, and they're always making sure that, you know, people are taken care of. And so I lean towards that. I use it as partly the inspiration even for
carrying forward with this radio station that's turning 13 years old on July 20th. Yes, the Mango Festival of 2013, July 20th was the first day that we ever went on the air, and pretty much have been on constantly since then, including the stint with the FM, KONA 100.5, which is now a Hawaiian station, and we're very happy for that. It's good to see the Hawaii kapuna. I remember having that very conversation with some of the old Hawaiian musicians saying that, yeah, we should have that. We should have what's of the remaining Hawaiian artists, we should have a profile on that. And, next thing you know, Keikoa has taken controls of that station, and we're happy for him. At the same time, we want to veer in a direction that encourages, focus on the Big Island and all of its wonderful things that are happening here, but also an outreach to our communities elsewhere, whether that be local on the islands or other parts of our planet. And just be able to, share some of our graces here. It's something very special that we have, and I think it should be documented. I think it should be brought out as often as possible. And it's always, I find it interesting to listen back to the days of, 2018 when all the stuff was happening with the lava over in Puno. We really have to respect the fact that a lot of people have gone through many things here, and it's always a changing island. We got our 50th volcano going off, and 51, and so on. So it's a very organic island. It can't help but be organic. So organic that the bog is hitting my throat, so I'm going to cut us off right here and now. I hope you have a fantastic rest of the summer, and a happy 4th of July. See you soon. 420 report every day. 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Aloha.

First, there should be unicorns. 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Whatever they give them, they shit everywhere. And it would be great if the moon was almost down, like in a very red-orange state. Let's leave it like that for at least 3 hours, hovering just above the horizon. And if the police show up, we will give them so much money that they can retire from their shitty, violent jobs and live the greatest life they've ever lived. And we will be high, and the love generator will be turned up to its maximum. And we'll get higher when at last the sun will

0: and you're a freak.
1: What's up, Arana? It's my club. You listen to KONA 100.5. Blessed love. Love you. Aloha.
0: You so much. Bring it on.

0: dancing and expressing ourselves. Yes, she knows. Oh, but this song, yeah. Let's feel it.
1: Oh.

0: Thank you. Thanks. That was a song by Tedeschi Trucks Band. I know, right? That's Sean Allen, realtor. In case.
1: That's true.
2: I'm like three songs ahead.
0: Whoa, whoa, whoa, chill out.
1: Take a break.
3: Put your hands up.
0: Now we're going to do a song by a band.

That was Amy Winehouse. Maybe we'll add another one of her songs in tonight if you guys liked it. Okay, cool. Right on.

0: Yeah, give it up for the boys. Are you guys cool if they do a lot of that? Yeah. Cool. I'm on the same page as you. You guys go as long as you want. Oh.
1: Are we going to do Golden Years in Japan?
0: Golden Years in Japan?
2: You want to do something malware?
3: Maybe save fame for later.
1: We can do Criminal. If you want to do something.
0: Sorry, we need to have... Our set list is really just like a vague outline. And we're just going to do what we feel like should go next, you know? We're going to read the room and take time outs and figure it out. All right. Exactly.

0: Thanks.
1: All right.
0: All right, we've given you guys plenty of time to get warmed up. So now we're going to more dancier music.
2: Golden. Now we go golden.
1: Oh, yeah.
3: And then just that.
0: You know it's dancing time when the tambourine comes out. That's how you know. Yeah.

0: you.
1: Thank you.
0: That's a good applause. Thank you so much.
2: That was fun.
0: That was fun. That sounded good. So we're not a jazz band. I hope that's okay. We're going to get you to dance at some point. We're going to get you to dance at some point. Just keep drinking.
3: Okay.
0: By the way, we got a birthday in the house. Let's everybody say happy birthday to Terry. It was her birthday yesterday. Happy birthday, Terry. Woo! She wants to have fun tonight. She wants to be on this dance floor with everybody, surrounding her, dancing, having fun. So let's make it happen for her. You don't mind me saying that, right? Okay, that's the truth, right? Oh, yeah, yeah, that's a good idea. Yeah.
2: That's also the song we should play next.
0: All right. Okay.

0: everybody on the street. We see you out there. We know you're listening. Come up and dance with us. All right, now for something totally different. Oh, yeah. By the way, we do have, yeah. Wait a second. Let's fix our sign, too.
1: We do appreciate any tips.
0: That's a Venmo code in case you guys don't have cash. So there's no excuses these days. Now, we appreciate you being here. Thanks for coming out on the dance floor. That really makes a big difference. Makes it really fun.
2: Yeah, we good about that?
0: Ooh, yeah, let's do it. We're going to pick it up a notch. Hope you're ready. I'm ready. We're going to go rock and roll on you. You know it.

0: tonight.
1: All right.
2: There you guys are. I knew you were here. What took so long?
0: They want the rock music. They like the rock music tonight.
3: Let's do the dance song.
0: They like the rock music tonight.
2: Thank you. Yeah, you guys like the rock music. Okay, we'll keep that in mind. We can deliver. We can deliver on that.
4: Hey, crank it up.
0: We're going to crank it up right here with another one.
4: Are you about to play another one by Dust?
0: But no, we're not going to play it.
4: Oh, dude!
2: Did we learn it?
4: You had me so
0: I don't kiss it, though.
5: Yes.
2: Yes, our name is Lip Service, and you can find us online as Lip Service Kona if you guys take any photos or videos tonight. We really appreciate that. We have Venmo right there.
0: And we got let's give it up for Gertrude tonight. How about Gertrude tonight?
2: Thanks for having us, Gertrude. We love coming here.
0: And we're broadcasting live on KNOA right here. Thanks to Michael right here.
2: Oh, yeah, give it up to KNOA.
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6: We can make it. $1,000 for another one.
0: No, we have. Okay, let's do the guy. We'll do the guy.

0: you.
1: The next time you have the first full time, right?
2: Am I kidding? Yes.
0: Now we're doing Miss, yeah, Miss You. Thank you. We got a boys' night up here. I like the boys' night. Is that a black flag tattoo?
3: We got boys' night and we got girls' night, so
0: oh, nice. Gonna happen. Perfect. Yeah. Love that.
3: We're tuning up, guys, for the next song. We got to tune up. You want it to sound good? Oh, we gotta still gotta wear face masks. Sorry, I got that. We gotta wear face masks while we're dancing. Is that right?
0: We don't want you guys to leave, so just go sit down and then you can listen to us. Oh, okay.
1: Miss You.
0: Okay. Small rock and roll band that you may have heard of before coming up right now.

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You know, sometimes I want to say to myself,

0: All right, since we have you all up here, we got the perfect song. You guys like David Bowie? Wow, look at all you guys. Look at all your pretty faces and all your eyes looking up here. So nice. We're so glad you're all here. Let's do Let's Dance. Yeah. Now that's a nice shirt. He got all dressed up for everybody. Yeah.
1: Okay. We got another one for you, guys. And another one after that, too.
0: So don't worry.
2: Let's dance, yeah. Oh, let's dance? Okay. All right, dance. Yep.

0: Thank you.
1: Thank you. A lot of beautiful dancers. Thank you, dancers.
2: How many more songs do we need? One or two more. Should we do Josie and Love Life?
3: Oh, yeah. Yeah. Sean.
4: That's a good one.
2: We'll do Josie.
1: You know, we play a little different set at Gertrude, so it's a little longer set here. So we're tack on a couple more songs and then take a break.
2: Yeah, we got two more songs for you guys, and then we're going to come out and drink, if you don't mind. And then we'll be back for a whole other set. All right.
3: Oh, yeah. I want to change the light on. I don't know.
2: I was wondering that, too.
1: We got some lights issues, too.
2: It's a little bright up here.
3: Josie, then the healthy child. And then what? Love lines leading up. Okay, ready?
5: Yeah. 1, 2, 3, 4.

0: Ah, we snuck that one in there. Okay, we got one more song for you, then we're going to take a quick break.
1: Yeah, we're going to take... So
0: not so quick of a break.
1: If you want to, you know, give us a lot on this last one, that'd be cool. You know, come on, let's fill up the dance floor, because then we're going to be gone for like 15 minutes or something, 20 minutes.
2: I don't know, what do you guys want to do?
3: I think it's three in there.
0: Three on this, three times.
1: And hold. This one's really fun. So this is one of our newest songs that we've learned. And it's maybe the only Elton John song that's not like super piano heavy. And we're having a lot of fun playing it, so we hope you like it as much as we do. Thank you so much. We really appreciate it. Yeah, thanks
0: Thank
1: for
0: you.
1: Coming out. Any money that ends up in there goes to either pay for our drinks or this nice new sound system that we have. Projecting all the music out to you tonight.
0: Or clothes. Basic necessities.
1: It's part of the job description.

0: you guys, we're going to take a short break, and then we're going to be back with a whole other set of music.
1: Hey, what's up? This is David, a.k.a. the Polish Ambassador. 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
2: Aloha. My name is Kathy Hammond, and I'm honored to introduce our featured musician tonight, Greg Douglas from San Diego, California. Yeah. And he's going to do a variety of songs tonight, some Steve Miller, Beatles, Leo Kottke, so you're in for a real treat. This is Greg's 50th anniversary of rocking out with notables, like the Steve Miller Band, Hot Tuna, Van Morrison, and others. He's co-author of Jungle Love and has 4 platinum albums, but what's he been up to? Well, he's an artist and musician. He's still creating songs. You'll hear a few of them tonight, and is still touring and does gigs nationally as well as internationally. So tonight you're in for a memorable music experience. Enjoy. So let's give Greg a warm Kona Aloha welcome.
3: Well, thank you. You know, I can already tell that the first show is like a sellout, but this sort of an enthusiastic feel to this crowd that, you know, I can feel that the party started earlier.
4: The night owls,
3: exactly. Yeah.

0: you. Thank you so much. I'm liking the second crowd, too. This is great. Damn. Night owls, night hawks. Well, let's see. Wow, that was very good.
1: I was like, how's the owl go?
0: Oh, we live right next to a bunch of owls, so we know how all of them, there's the whoo owls, and then there's the screech owls. What's great, there's no rats, you know, once in a while you'll see an owl flying through the air with a rat, and the look on the rat's face is just, you know, oh, really? You know, I was just hot on the trail of a lady rat, and then this thing comes and picks me up. Damn. So, let's see. Okay, here's a song that I heard. Anybody remember a guy named John Fahey? John Fahey, he was kind of the first guy to do this, you know, he called it American guitar. He played a song called The Last Steam Engine Train, and then of course I heard Leo Kottke do it, and Leo took everything up, you know, 10 notches, and I said, you know, I gotta learn this tune, and I'm so happy I did, because I love it, and I can hear it anytime I want to now, so... Here we go. The Last Steam Engine Train.

All right, thank you. How about some Beatles? 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

0: Thank you. 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This red box caused me a world of hurt last show, but luckily I didn't throw it out the window. Let's see. You guys want to hear some Yorma, or you want to hear some Carlos Santana?
1: Yorma first.
2: Yorma Santana.
0: Carlos Santana. Okay. 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I destroyed this in the last one. 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So I'm gonna give this another try. 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

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You guys, any Hot Tuna fans out there? Yeah.

0: Thank you. That was off Surrealistic Pillow. God, remember that album? I don't know.
1: I'm
0: brought me to San Francisco. Yeah, yeah. It was.

Let's see here.

This is a song I wrote when I was about 19, and Steve Miller heard me playing it one day backstage, and he wanted to do it up on stage, and he had this, got it all of a sudden, it turned into this whole thing with laser beams, and we had big gongs and timpanis and clowns, and it was just a whole show. But it was meant to be like this beautiful romantic song, and then all of a sudden it just turned into this massive psychedelic mess. So I'm going to do it as originally intended. I have some CDs over there for sale. Not too many. They sold unexpectedly well during the first show. And I have a version of this that actually has a string orchestra behind it. It's pretty cool. It's pretty cool. I was very happy when I heard it. So, here we go. This is called Maelstrom.

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0: the building. 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
1: There we go.

First coming up from the Happy Mondays, who are Sean Ryder vocals, Paul Ryder bass, Mark Day guitar, Paul Davis keyboards, Gary Whelan drums, and Mark Beresford on percussion. I was at school with somebody called Beresford. Wonder if it's any relation. I think it's extremely unlikely, really. The first from them is... Well, this is the first from them.

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And good evening, friends of Kona. And yes, another feather in the cap of our Kona community here. We have a very, very nice theater that got kind of its showcase this past weekend, being May the 4th and all. And the Star Wars weekend took place down there. And I'll tell you what, I love that theater. It's a very very cozy set of circumstances, and you know, we're looking forward to a Pink Floyd show on May 25th, which I am now just breaking out, learning video editing and so forth. So that's my challenge for May. May the 4th be with me, because I got some work ahead of me. But yes, all that is now is going to be taking place on May 25th. Down at the same Hualalai Theater where this weekend's movies were, as well as a whole bunch of movies taking place throughout the next many weeks. And the schedule is up on the Privateers Cove website on Facebook. You should really check it out. But FYI, starting on Thursday, Beer Money, yeah, The Rescuers Down Under. That's on Friday night, and on Saturday is Hook, followed by next week's Sands of Iwo Jima, Blazing Saddles on Thursday, Snow White and the Seven Dwarves on Friday, and Homeward Bound the next Saturday. So there you go. You got 2 weeks' worth of movies lined up ahead of you, as well as a Pink Floyd All That Is Now show on May 25th. And as for the movie itself, this was the first time I had seen Star Wars. I am one of the many, no, one of the very, very few holdouts. And I was excited to see it, although they showed it a little bit out of sequence, so I felt a little bit handicapped by that. I noticed that I'm sitting in a room with many 5, 6, 8 year olds who are much more smarter than I am on Star Wars and pop culture trivia. They had a little contest going on, costume contest as well as trivia, and you win prizes, and there were some neat prizes down there as well. The popcorn was excellent, really loved that. Lots of sodas, cushy seats, and a beautiful atmosphere. So I you know, can't say more than that, at least right now. After I finish with that editing, I'll feel as though I've maybe contributed something to its ambience, perhaps. But until then, you know, I'll just do what I can do here on the radio. How's that? And tonight we've crossed over into the new millennium. Last week, and in fact, 2002 is Robert Miles when he put out, let me see, it was actually 2001, his album Organic. And coincidentally, he happened to pass away almost exactly 2 years ago. It'll be 2 years ago on Thursday. May 9th, 2017, and, you know, it's kind of sad. He was born in 1969, in fact, age 47, died in Ibiza, Spain. Name of the song is called Release Me, Dalata Duterino Mix by Robert Miles. Welcome to the show, everyone. We're with 50 Years Too Fast Forward on Radio Alchemy, KONA.com, DJ Frank X.

And as it turns out, we were both right. I was 2001 when Robert Miles put out the album Organic, which that song came from. That was 2002 when that remix came from, I assume, El Dudorino. And in any case, Jimmy Eat World in 2002, they come from Mesa, Arizona. And let's see, they put out an album, Bleed.

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Let me see. This one's got some confusion in it too, because it says 2001, and the most beautiful things from Jimmy Eat World. I think this is something from an EP or something. I need to check on that.

Yes, Forever Confused by an EP. That was from the EP Good to Go out of 2002 from the Universal label. And now we have Bass Nectar doing a remix of a Crash Berlin song called Sisters of Seven. And, you know, it's starting to get a little confusing here for us non-millennials. This is getting a little too sophisticated. But this was in 2003. I know that much. And it is from Lauren Bass Nectar's album, Motions of Mutation.

Okay, all you Star Wars geeks out there. Think you can out-geek the geek? I got my Wookiepedia in front of me. Yes, there is such a thing as a Wookiepedia. I'm tuned into it right now, in fact. And I had to look up this one part, which I realized that I'm playing a song tonight by King Crimson, who is our featured artist, incidentally. But level 5 was referred to in, I forget if it was the first one or the second one, no matter. And I'm looking in the Wookiepedia here that cell 2187 was Princess Leia Organa's cell on the original Death Star, found in detention block AA-23, sub-level 5, an area reserved for political prisoners. So there you have it. That's our Star Wars trivia for this evening, brought to you by Wookiepedia. And this is level 5, brought to you by our feature artist, King Crimson. Welcome to the board, Robert Fripp. Hope there's no copyright infringement. No, this is live from Japan. Live in Japan, I should say. So it hasn't been copyrighted.

Yeah, those alchemy moments are always fascinating. That song sort of chose itself, I believe. Because I didn't know I was going to a Star Wars film festival till about last week. And that song was chosen like weeks ago. And then all of a sudden I hear this reference to Level 5. That's the name of the song. And incidentally, there was also a movie that was put out called Level 5. It was put out in 1997. And we're up to 2003, actually four now. And Dirty Vegas. They're a group out of London, England, not Las Vegas. And the song is called Roses. 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

It's funny, but I never think of Green Day as being a Bay Area band, but they actually are. They're from East Bay, California. American Idiot, title track from 2004.

Once in a while, I just choose a song based on its label. 4AD labels, they've put out so much good material over the years. I was kind of curious about Cass McCombs, because I really have not heard of Cass McCombs before. This is from the album Prefection. This is Taurus Woman.

incidentally, Cass happens to have ties to the Bay Area as well. He was born in Concord, California. He eventually made his way by playing in numerous bands in the Bay Area and Pacific Northwest. He moved there in 2001, where he recorded the debut EP, Not the Way. And Oasis, they happened to put out their sixth album in 2005, was called Don't Believe the Truth. And this was one of the singles that came off that song, The Importance of Being Idle.

And I guess the whole point to the Star Wars theme was you can't force the Force. You can harmonize with the Force can work with you. You can't force the Force. At least that's how it feels for me sometimes doing this show, because there's a lot of things that happen as a result of just leaving it go. And, you know, tonight we had one of those with level 5. I'm telling you, it happens in ways that I can't even begin to explain, and they are very interesting moments when they do. Pretty Lights, they were recommended to me by someone, and I find them to be very intriguing. They were Derek Vincent Smith, known by his stage name Pretty Lights, and they're an American electronic music project. Also along with him was Michael Mennert, who left after the first album. This is Until Tomorrow, and yes, we are into 2006, moving right along in 50 years, too fast forward.

you love.

And our next artist, I have a growing respect for Michael Franti. Every time I hear his music more and more, I like it. And I haven't heard too much from this particular album, which is his fifth studio album called Yell Fire. And it's along with Spearhead, and it was inspired by Michael Franti's trip to the Middle East while he was visiting Iraq, Israel, and the Palestinian territories. It's a politically charged album with each track focusing on a controversial issue. It was also recorded in Kingston, Jamaica, as well as San Francisco, where he happens to be from. It's from 2006, One Step Closer to You.

spiritual. I believe in the one above. I believe in the one who loves. And take one step closer to you. I just take one step

And if you're looking for a good date night movie to rent or, you know, download on your Netflix or whatever, Across the Universe is, I would recommend it. Merely for its content, because it, you know, it recreated the Beatles' music in a romantic drama film that was put out. It's kind of like a musical jukebox of sorts of all Beatles material and acted out in this kind of setting that took place back in the 60s, or presumably because there was the draft and all of that going on. And one of its main characters was Jude, played by Jim Sturgis. And this was his piece, Across the Universe, from Across the Universe in 2007.

Yes, it also had cameo appearances by none other than Bono, Eddie Izzard, Joe Cocker, and Salma Hayek. Now, if we only had a movie theater to... Oh, that's right. We do have a movie theater in town that plays older movies that kind of bypassed us because the corporations kind of take control of the consolidated theaters, etc. Wow, I think I'm going to start a nomination list, and that's gonna at least be number one or two on the list. No, not number one. I can't put it at number one. The Graduate. I could see that being in there. Quadrophenia, I would love to see on the big screen again. And that movie, Across the Universe, is very good. It's pretty well done. Maybe even Taking Back Woodstock, because it is 50 years since 1969. Which, by the way, if you have not noticed yet, It's 1969 Again is now airing twice a day, once after the Dead Air show. You know, Grateful Dead is on at noontime every day. Now, kind of like segging into the, from the progressive rock into classic rock, is going to be 1969 music, as selected from these many, many editions of 50 Years Too Fast Forward. Hey, guess how many songs came out of that edition? Yes, another alchemy moment. 69. No more, no less. It's just the way it works, folks. I don't... Get down. This is Groove Armada.

And MGMT was a group that caught my attention shortly after I started this radio station in 2013, and been really loving them ever since. They have a number of singles out, and they're starting to gather quite a album collection

and harp, as well as being that. Nothing to see here, move along, folks. Project going on in Alaska. It's also a live album and a video put out by English rock band Muse, which was released in March of 2008. Contains this song, Supermassive Black Hole. This is a performance at London's Wembley Stadium in June of 2007.

Well, we kind of passed over our halftime band tonight, but wouldn't mind seeing that live. Yeah, that was live, actually, from Wembley Stadium, going back in 2007 and later released 2008. And this next group is a progressive rock band out of Westminster, the University of Westminster in Britain. Proper progressive rock, yes, and electronic as well. Pure Reason Revolution with Victorious Cupid.

Yes, this next song takes me back to roaming the playa last year at iRobot. The name of the song is called The Girl and the Robot. And incidentally, Røyksopp happens to be from Norway, the Norwegian word for the class of mushrooms known as puffballs. Perfect for Burning Man, no doubt. The Girl and the Robot, last song of the decade, 2009.

And yeah, get me started on music festivals and stuff like that. Yeah, I hear that the theme this year at Burning Man is metamorphosis, and I'm thinking of exiting the cocoon for Shambhala Festival this year, which could be my Woodstock, my Woodstock pile. In technically, it's Selma River Ranch in BC, Canada. It's August 9th through the 12th of this year. And guess who is headlining? Bonobo, of course. This is Kiara. Yeah, we're into the present millennium. What do we call it again? The now? I think we call it the now millennium. The now decade.

4-0. I just checked that lineup, incidentally, of Shambhala Festival. Oh my gosh. Well, for starters, Beats Antique's gonna be there. Seen them a lot, they're great. Charles the First. Here's the story there. I was going to see Thievery Corporation the whole time when I went to Arise Festival last year, and I got caught up at one of the side stages getting to see this guy and absolutely loving his set to the point where I missed parts of Thievery Corporation by accident, but it was a good accident in a way because he's super excellent and he's going to be there as well. Justin Martin's going to be there from Dirty Bird Records, LS Dream. This is the second, the second tier. The first tier includes Bonobo and Excision, Anti Up, featuring Chris Lake and Chris Lorenzo, Ganja White Knight, Liquid Stranger. The list goes on and on. I don't know why I've waited this long, but I really, really need to get this reserved soon and get my butt to BC Canada and maybe link up with some of the homies there too, hopefully. Maybe some drunk girls. No, that's what this song is. Don't get started. LCD Sound System. This is Drunk Girls.

Yes, we don't question universal protocols around here. That's what alchemy is all about. That takes care of things. Just like when I mentioned Beats Antique a minute ago, that's going to be at Shambhala Festival. Well, this is Beats Antique as well. This is Cat Skills from 2011.

0: So looking forward to seeing them again. Yes. Perhaps at Shambhala. I know that they're listed. I just have to get the ticket and go. It's one of those things. Don't question it. Universal protocol. Go. It's commanding you. And Foo Fighters, they put out their 7th studio album called Wasting Light, and what a great album it was. It spawned, I don't know, like 6 singles, including this one called Walk.
1: No problems to report on any of the major interchanges. 110, the 101, and the 405 are wide open. It should be an easy move to the area beaches.

things are getting freaky around here. I just did a lookup for Govinda Shane Madden, who's coming up next, by the way. And up comes on the screen the Arise Festival. Apparently he played in 2016 at the Arise Festival, which is, I was just to the 2018 version of it. Well, they're posting up the 2019 ticket. And it, again, contains Beats Antique. Clothesy, who I absolutely love and would be coming up later on this show, but I get the feeling that, we're starting to head into our home stretch. And Rising Appalachia, who was one of the groups that I originally recorded over on Maui. And they've since become a really, really hot act performing with Human Experience, David Block. I mean, this is all starting to come full circle now. And the date on this, August 2nd through the 4th in Loveland, Colorado, once again. Kind of my old stomping grounds from last year. This is Sonic Muse, and very museful it is indeed. This is Govinda.

See, now it looks as though I have homework to do. By next week, I want to know exactly where I'm going in August. Because I could see that there's going to be a little tug of war going on between those two festivals, and both of them might win. So there, you never know. That's my slogan, you know. Seven Kinds of Wonderful. Brian Jonestown Massacre out of San Francisco from way back in 1990. This is from 2012.

And since this is our last song for this evening's show, for 50 years too fast forward, I'm going to leave you with a nice description by our own Wikipedia. No, our Wikipedia, which describes Psy-dub or ambient dub, which is a fusion genre of electronic music that has its roots in psychedelic trance, ambient, and dub music. An incorporated ambient element is an emphasis on tone and atmosphere. Incorporated psytrance elements are low bass frequencies and hypnotic melodies, and the use of samples. Those samples mostly contain references to drugs, parapsychology, extraterrestrial life, existentialism, out-of-body experiences, dreams, science, time travel, spirituality, and similar mysterious and unconventional topics. Perfect theme music for Radio Alchemy. Yay! Let's have a Moonlight Tango by Kamananda. See you all next week. We're going to be picking it up from something like 2013. Take you through all the way to our present day, and then, yeah, we'll do a little time travel back into the summer of love once again. Get you in that Woodstock mood. Aloha, everyone. Take care of each other.

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3: And good evening, Kona. Welcome to 50 Years Too Fast Forward. And tonight we're going to be featuring a whole lot of bands from the 90s. In fact, we're going to be starting somewhere in like 1991 tonight. But before we do get started, I just wanted to acknowledge a few things that were pretty awesome this weekend. One was the fourth Friday at the Malama Honua event that was held down at the Lani House Shopping Center. What a fantastic thing. I mean, talk about bringing community together. Did an excellent job of producing fantastic entertainment featuring LT Smooth and a 10-piece band, as well as the Kealakehe Intermediate Performing Arts Program. Even African-American drumming, Polynesian dancing, Fire Knife Finale, featuring over 100 keiki, as well as it being hosted by Nikki Gore of the Wave 92 FM from Hilo's side. And I got to meet her after at Humpy's, just by chance. That happens a lot to me lately. And I seem to be meeting the right people at the right time. So I'm going to assume that we're on the right track as a result. I'm going to take the liberties on that one. However, not to be outdone was Out the Box on Saturday night at my bar. And that one I have a recording of, just to prove it to you how fantastic it was. You should really tune in after this show, because we got 4 hours worth of nightclubbing ahead of us there. And they had a most fantastic setup, you know, for the mixing board and the combination of sound and being able to tap in very easily and make the proper adjustments and so forth. So I'm a little interested myself to see exactly how that recording turned out. I have a feeling it's a very good one, though. And so, yes, let's get started here at 50 Years Too Fast Forward. May as well start you off with Smashing Pumpkins. I Am One. Welcome to the show.

And one of my all-time favorite albums from the 90s, particularly the early 90s, came from Jesus Jones. They put out an album, Doubt, in 1991. It included within the CD a booklet that, you know, give various notes about different songs and so forth. For example, I'm Burning is subtitled A Reoccurrence of the B-Side That Was Too Good Syndrome. And that's what this song is, I Am Burning by Jesus Jones. 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

I don't know whether you caught gist of the weather forecast for today. We're not doing too bad over in the Kona side, though it's been rather overcast all day long. But over in Hilo side, it looks like showers are likely, possibly a thunderstorm. Some of the storms could produce heavy rainfall, mostly cloudy, with a low around 64. And yeah, from the looks of things, it's saying precipitation 1/10 to 1/4 inch, except higher amounts possible in the thunderstorms. And yeah, it's just kind of like drizzling a little bit. So, are you inside? Am I inside? I'm not getting wet, so I must be inside. This is Alice in Chains. Am I inside?

And yeah, I'm lobbying for the slowing down of time. Do you realize it's the end of April? It may be the end of April. It may be the beginning of May. Because it's only 2 days away. According to my calendar, anyway, by the end of tonight, it'll probably be 1 day away. Yeah, something like that. And, you know, that means I have to start thinking about the summertime travels and that sort of thing, and maybe winding out here for a little bit. But, you know, we still got a lot of time to go, but it goes so fast. I even have to put on the to-do list, you know, make in preparation for the 50 years too fast forward now. Sometimes I get it done on Sundays and, you know, all ready to go for Monday. But boy, does that week go fast. And these 2 hours, I don't even want to hear about it. This is Curve, band out of England, featuring Tony Halliday on vocals. This is Lily's Dying.

You know, the 90s were quite special in so many ways. I think it had a lot to do with living over on Oahu during the heydays of the radio revolution. I always look back on those times very fondly because of all the groups that were coming over to visit and play different places. They had some great nightclubs, as well as, of course, the Blaisdell, where these guys played Depeche Mode two nights back to back, along with, you know, they didn't play with Nine Inch Nails. Nine Inch Nails had their own show across the way at the After Dark, but nevertheless, that was a great time. Gotta look that up, see when it was. This is Higher Love from Songs of Faith and Devotion.

Yes, and indeed that weekend that I just spoke of was March 25th and 26th of 1994. I'll remember it very fondly as the best weekend ever in, while I was on in Hawaii anyway. That's been quite a while, dating back to 1985, but I would have to say that that was the best weekend. And even getting to see Depeche Mode out on the beach that next Sunday after they played. What a fantastic time. And that brings us to our featured artist for this evening. Yeah, we're wasting no time tonight. Is Kim Deal of the Breeders. They're from Akron, Ohio. Dayton, Ohio, rather. And, you know, Kim Deal was part of the Pixies and Throwing Muses, along with Tanya Donnelly. Kim Deal also has a sister, twin sister, Kelly Deal. So she makes her appearance on our Wall of Fame for 50 years too fast forward here on Radio Alchemy, KONA.com. And this is Invisible Man from the Breeders.

And some more great things to come out of the 90s was 120 minutes, for starters. In fact, this show kind of inspired 50 years too fast forward, in a way. And it was a show that was on MTV. It was kind of like the alternative hits of the early 90s. It introduced you to the alternative of the alternative, if you will, at least at that time. And this was one of them, In Spiral Carpets, from out of Oldham, England. All of this and more from 1994, from Devil Hopping.

And even though I don't think they drew it up that way, the band Phish kind of unofficially took over some of the fandom from the Grateful Dead. Phish started up in like 1983. And because, you know, they were more into the psychedelic jam sessions and a little bit of blues and bluegrass, little, you know, country folk and that sort of thing. They, you know, they kind of, after Jerry passed on, they kind of lent themselves very nicely to the Grateful Dead's audience. And as a result, became quite a phenom in... especially in their origin from Burlington, Vermont. They played together for 15 years till they went on hiatus in October of 2000, regrouped again in late 2002, then disbanded in August of 2004, and then they've reunited March of 2009 and have been pretty much playing together off and on ever since. This is Sample in a Jar by Phish.

And yes, we're in the middle of the 1990s already. Boy, that didn't take long, did it? 1995 saw the introduction of Radiohead's second album called The Bends. They're out of London, England. This is Fake Plastic Trees by Radiohead.

Okay, so here's the lowdown on how this next album came to be, which is by Massive Attack, which was remixed by British dub producer Mad Professor. Apparently Mad Professor was contacted by Massive Attack after the previous album Protection was released in order to remix a song for a single. After the single was remixed, the band asked Mad Professor to listen to more of the album to explore the possibility of further remixes. The project then became a track-by-track remix of almost the entire album. Mad Professor heavily edited the original material to form a slow, pulsating mix in which the beat is emphasized, reverb is extensively used, and the occasional vocals. Many of the tracks are almost entirely instrumental and fade in and out in typical dub fashion. This is Cool Monsoon by Massive Attack and Mad Professor from 1999.

And the Cowboy Junkies, they're out of Ontario, Canada. Yeah, they're in fact going to be our halftime band tonight because it happens to be halftime here at 50 Years Too Fast Forward. Yeah, we got another hour to go and then we'll be bringing you a rebroadcast of Saturday's Out the Box from my bar.

And since it is halftime, it's a good time to announce that May the 4th be with us. On May the 4th, Privateers Cove is going to be hosting a viewing of the very first Star Wars movie. And I have not seen it before, so no spoiler alerts for me. But it's, you know, it's going to be an interesting evening regardless, because it's going to be my first time at the theater. I'm hearing very good reviews so far. And we also have another bookend item at the end of May, which is All That Is Now, our local musicians performing Pink Floyd's Dark Side of the Moon. And I can honestly attest to that one, because I did put together some visuals for their original show over in at Kahilu Theater in Waimea, which was just awesome. Everything that I hoped for and more. And so now I actually have a little bit of time, you know, to work with the program, so I can pull some exciting stuff off and so forth. But yeah, both of those events down at Privateers Cove, and in case you're wondering where that is, 75-170 Hualalai Road. That's nearby Kuakini Highway and Hualalai Road, right in that area. Now, very exciting. And once again, Kona grows up. We need to grow back into our transmitter, though. That's right at the top of the list. That's number 1A of things to do for the month of May. I am still remembering. This is the Cranberries from 1996. This is To the Faithful.

You know, which goes to show you, Europe is on the cutting edge of a lot of music. And we tend to just kind of like follow the trends a little bit more after they become cool, so to speak. But I really like that about Europe, is that they go for it. A lot of times, you know, it catches on instantly with the folks over there. I'm not saying that it can't happen here. Sometimes it does, but we're more kind of ambulance chasers, so to speak, when it comes to a lot of, you know, alternative music. This is Da Funk from Daft Punk.

And I include myself among that group as well, that tends to, well, not discover music until after the fact. For instance, this next combo of Latin guitarists call themselves Strunz and Farah. I did not find out about them until around when this live album was put out in 1997. But Jorge Strunz and Ardeshir Farah, they met in the United States in 1979. Jorge Strunz was one of the founders of the Latin jazz band Caldera, which combined like jazz, funk, and rock with a variety of Latin music. It didn't sell, however, and the band called it quits. And they eventually did meet up together and put out their first album, Mosaico, in 1980. Sin caught the attention of Richard Bach, who is an important figure in jazz radio, who helped the duo land a contract with the jazz label Milestone. So there you have it. Actually, radio does have a lot to do with promoting new music, and that's part of our job here at Radio Alchemy, hence part of why I go out and, you know, seek these new artists and the new acts that are performing live at a bunch of different festivals in the summertime. At least that's what I tell myself. This is Twilight of the Saga.

Yeah, it didn't quite have the crispness of the recording, but really the content, wow, there's some great guitar in there. And so glad I stumbled across those two. And yeah, do check out Americus, and I believe it's Primal Magic. Those two albums are fantastic. And Coldplay, they put out a demo EP that was intended just for introducing the band to a couple record companies, and apparently it was financed by their manager Phil Harvey for around £1,500, and then we produced 50 copies of it, had three songs on which were later released by Coldplay on the Blue Room EP. This song is the final song on the EP, is called Such a Rush, from 1998.

Yeah, some super early material there from Coldplay, from their EP. Yes, and Semisonic, they came up with quite an album, Feeling Strangely Fine, which was their second studio album. They're out of Minneapolis, Minnesota. This album was known mostly for their hit song, Closing Time. However, they did release two other singles from that album, Singing in My Sleep and this song, Secret Smile. 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Forward, DJ Frank X with you.

Yes, and we've come upon not only the last year of the decade, not only the last year of the century, but the last year of the millennium. Yes, 1999. We were concerned about Y2K. Were the clocks gonna stop? I don't think so. Just like you imagined from the Fragile put out by Nine Inch Nails.

Yes, and my last favorite album from that previous millennium, in 1999, Moby put out the CD Play. Actually, it was just an awesome, awesome album. It was, you know, featured in a lot of TV soundtracks, movie soundtracks, so forth. But all around had a great, great version. This is Rushing, and this is the last song.

And yes, now that we've crossed over into Y2K, our current millennium, we can enjoy the modern hits, even though they're almost 20 years old still. This one, though, is from Enigma, and they were kind of a mixture of ambient and kind of interesting new age and world beat kinds of music. They really hit it big early in 1990 with an album of the same name, although spelled out in Roman numerals, which I'm still kind of like jiggling around. I figured out why they were Roman numerals, though, because they couldn't, you know, when they were carving them on their statues, they couldn't easily make rounded numbers, so they decided, oh, screw it, we're just going to do numbers with sticks, you know, X's and M's and N's and things like that. No problem. Give us a number two, and that's going to mess things up. So, in the year 2000, they came out with an album called The Screen Behind the Mirror. This is Modern Crusaders from Enigma.

And that lazy sculpture theory of Roman numerals is just a theory, by the way, because apparently they do have the letter C as part of the Roman numerals. I believe it means 100, and it probably took them 100 years to sculpt a C into stone. They probably should have used something else. They already had most of the letters covered, V and M. Well, you know, that's Roman history for you. And the next group is Nightmares on Wax, featuring Corina Joseph. Play on. Yes, we are playing on. We're in fact into the home stretch here at 50 years too fast forward. We got some surprises for you after the show tonight. We're going to be playing you the full-length version of Out the Box from Saturday at my bar.

Well, I do believe we've slowed time down a little bit tonight. I don't know if it had to do with the tempo or what, but it actually did almost seem like 2-hour show tonight. I know it always is, but it doesn't always seem that way. But we're about to wind it out tonight. We got another song after this one. This is Rocket from the Crypt. Out of Control.

0: And so it comes to the end of another show of 50 Years Too Fast Forward. Next week, I'll be bringing you a review of the Star Wars movie. I hear it's pretty good. It was put out in 1977, and I'm seeing it for the first time. So no spoiler alerts, no spoilers. If you see me on the street, don't tell me how it ends. But I will bring back a review with me, as well as a review of Privateer's Cove, which incidentally will be host to All That Is Now on May 25th. That is a tribute to the Pink Floyd Dark Side of the Moon album project put together by Dan Brower of Leche de Tigre. Quality at that. And until next week, take care of each other. Aloha. This is The Orb, one of my favorite bands from this side of the millennium and last side of the millennium. Old school ambient house electronica.
1: 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A press association has just announced that
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1: Are you going to sort it out, aren't you?

looks like our 90s segment for the day, an alternative, seems to mesh perfectly with our 50 years too fast forward tonight, as we're picking it up from like 1987. And I just wanted to mention that, wow, this last week was super busy with a lot of stuff going on, and yet we still found time to party for Zach's 30th birthday bash. Happy birthday, Zach. Many, many more. This is the man who's really come to the forefront in terms of putting on some great events, everything from electric beach ball to deep house to the various concerts such as Bonobo and Govinda and Mark Farina. Wow, what a great time we had getting together down there, and somehow or other managed to get in a little bit of sleep in between. Not a lot, but just enough to get us through this Monday. And you know, these next 2 hours are the fastest 2 hours of my week, no doubt about it. And we've also ordered and received our MOSFET, which is the piece that we're needing to bring us back on to the FM airwaves once again. We've been off for quite some time now, almost since like August, I believe, and we're able to diagnose it and get this tiny, tiny piece in. It costs about $100, but it's going to save us a lot from having to send our transmitter off island. So let's hope for the best that we get that in place in this next couple weeks, perhaps. In the meantime, we're ready to start our show this evening on RadioAlchemyKONA.com. You're listening to DJ Frank X. This is 50 Years Too Fast Forward. Going to be giving you a pair of songs starting from 1987. This is Front 242. The name of the song is called Red Team. Enjoy the show.

death can take a thousand faces. They all look familiar to me. I live in a world of paradox. My willingness to destroy is your chance for improvement. My hate is your fate. My failure is your victory. A victory that won't last. A victory that won't last. A victory that won't last. A victory that won't last.

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1: Yes, aren't all Mondays happy Mondays? They are here, but I can't guarantee that for everyone. I just really, really enjoy doing this show. We're into episode like number 258 at this point. And the Happy Mondays, they're from Manchester, which is my favorite musical city, home to Factory Records, which they signed to after passing a demo tape to Phil Sachs, who is a trader at Manchester Arndale, was on friendly terms with a DJ at the Hacienda Club, and they got signed to Factory Labels. This is Oasis from an album with a very long name called Squirrel and G-Man, 24-hour party people, plastic face, Karen, smile, white out. It's produced by John Cale.

And our next artist also comes from England, and she is a fantastic personality. She comes from Southend-on-Sea, Essex in England. She's an experimental artist, Daniel Dax. She's done a number of different projects with Robert Fripp and the League of Gentlemen album. But she was originally a Lemon Kitten before that. Let's see. It's just a fascinating thing. She was a keyboardist, a flautist, and a saxophonist. This is well before the time, you know, when layering was done electronically. So she did a lot of different takes and kind of melded them together. But she did a lot of the musical instrumentation, just kind of like analog laid over each other. This is Cat House from Dark Adapted Eye, 1988.

And this next artist, Dinosaur Jr., apparently they had some issues with naming their band Dinosaur. So they chose Dinosaur Jr., which seems very appropriate to me. Somehow, I think they ran into a good thing there. Dinosaur Jr. nailed it. They're still the loudest band I've ever heard. And in 1988, they put out a fantastic album called Bug. Despite it being the most popular album among fans, Jay Masis, who is the lead and rhythm guitarist and lead vocalist, said it's his least favorite. Always the contrarian. They always come. This is

into our final band of the 1980s, actually the last year of the 1980s. We got two songs from there. And despite their Englishness, the group XTC, their fan base was more concentrated in the U.S. than the U.K., and they refused to conform to punk simplicity that British often criticized, British press often criticized them. Partridge, and that is Andy Partridge, believed we were trying to push music into a new area, and so we had to suffer the slings and arrows of outrageous name-calling because we refused to just play stupid. He recalled that when he played at a jam session with punk bands in the late 1970s, the drummer from X-Ray Specs shouted, "Oh, you can effing play loud, can you? Oh, listen to him, he can play." In 1988, writer Chris Hunter observed that XTC have largely not found favor in their homeland. To a nation that judges success in terms of tabloid coverage and appearances on Top of the Pops, the retiring bards of rural old England didn't strike too loud a chord with the recording buying public. XTC had just become too weird for their own good. They deserved more than they ever got. From the press, the public, their label, and various managers, XTC have been a tragically underappreciated band in every sense. This is Pink Thing.

And yes, now we've reached our final song of the 1980s from Boston's Pixies, and their second studio album, Doolittle, was a alternative rock classic that was released in April of 1989 on 4AD labels, which dealt with dark subject material featuring references to surrealism, biblical violence, torture, and death, which contrasts with the clean production sound achieved by the newly hired producer Gil Norton. This is Debaser.

I don't think any group would have been missed more than Jane's Addiction for the 90s. Granted, they only had like one or two albums out in the 90s, and they were fantastic. Perry Farrell, if you took him out of the equation, you would be missing a whole lot of concerts through Lollapalooza, as well as another side project, Porno for Pyros. But he gave his last performance at the Aloha Tower on in Oahu. I think it was around September of that year. I think it was 1990 or 91, and gave quite a speech in the nude, mind you, which caused quite a controversy, as the, you know, the word spread around town that Perry Farrell was naked and on stage giving political speeches. So yeah, they came and arrested him 3 days later. Ain't No Right. This is Jane's Addiction from Habitual de lo Habitual.

DJ Frank X, delighted to be steeped in the 90s, bringing it to you tonight on 50 Years Too Fast Forward. 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And yes, we are looking forward to getting back on the FM waves. One of my favorite groups out of the 90s, the Charlatans UK. Brought back that Hammond organ. It's from Some Friendly.

And our next band is frequently associated with their lead singer, who is Tony Halliday, who was a lead vocalist and in a punk rock band named Photo Fits, which was initially called The Incest. And then Tony went and started a solo career, eventually was featured on a single put out by a group called Bonk. Single was called The Smile and the Kiss. And interesting enough, she also performed backing vocals for other artists such as Robert Plant and his albums Shaken and Stirred and Now and Zen. So this is Coast is Clear from The Curve, Pushing Down, along with Dean Garcia.

Curve was a band I definitely would have wanted to see back in its day. Tony Halliday with the sultry vocals right there. I like to say they're sultry anyway. I think she's a pretty sultry gal. And this next band I did see at the Barrel Ends in Glasgow, Scotland. This is from their first album, however, from 1991. They're still putting that material right to this day. Released an album last year. This is I Am One from their album, Gish.

And I'm not one to go too much for chart positions relative to a band releasing an album and so forth. But in 1992, Stone Temple Pilots released the album Core, which went all the way to number 3 in the U.S. No other country charted that high, some as high as 8 in Canada, 9 in Sweden. But apparently, Stone Temple Pilots were hot right off the bat. This is Naked Sunday from the album Core, 1992.

Yes, and then the twin cousin to Stone Temple Pilots, of course, was Alice in Chains. And they put their second album out called Dirt in 1992. But they also put out an EP that was called Sap, which featured the guest vocals of Ann Wilson from Heart, who joined vocalist Lane Staley and guitarist Jerry Cantrell for the choruses of Brother and this next song, Am I Inside?

comes from the band that was my favorite halftime band somewhere around 2001 or 2002. I forget which Super Bowl it was that they played at. I think it was after the New Year's of, it was the first Super Bowl after the 9/11. Implosions, and Europa, which I always admired the fact that they did not replicate their previous successes, which they could have easily have done some more songs very similar to the Joshua Tree. It was the best album of the year in 1987, but Brian Eno took it in yet another direction, added some Johnny Cash in there for good measure. This is The Wanderer.

much good stuff out of the 90s. Glad to be bringing it to you. This is 50 years too fast forward. Yes, we're in 1993 when Depeche Mode came up with their album Songs of Faith and Devotion. It's the last track off that album called Higher Love.

And yeah, it looks like we got some rain going on out there in at least North Kona. I can't speak for everyone else, but so glad we didn't get rained on this weekend while we were camping. It was absolutely beautiful. Even at sunrise, the moon was still up, glowing through the trees, and with the ocean right there, seeing Mauna Loa, just absolutely beautiful. And two nights of that, you know, hard to top that, really. It's nice to get out and, you know, be in nature once again. But every Monday, of course, we return here for 50 years too fast forward. And this group has moved up to number 1A on my most want to see list. They are, in fact, still touring. And this album was their second studio album, put out in September of 1994, called Protection. The name of the track is called Karma Koma, from Massive Attack.

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0: 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Karma coma, Jamaica and Roma. 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

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Karma coma, Jamaica aroma. 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Karma coma.

And wouldn't you know it, just like that, I Google Massive Attack tour dates, and what do you think comes up? March 28th, San Francisco, Bill Graham Civic Auditorium. 29th and 30th, Los Angeles, California, Hollywood Palladium. April 2nd, San Diego, Cal Coast Credit Union Open Air Theater. So there you have it, four tour dates coming up within our vicinity. If you call our vicinity only 3,000 miles away from the West Coast, then I guess we're in the vicinity. Almost the same area code. Yeah, you know, just tempt me further. You know, wind me up for the city that I'm planning to go to this summer in July, for crying out loud. Why don't you be there in July, huh? This is In Spiral Carpets, out of Oldham, England. The song's called All of This and More.

And I guess that's what it takes to see all these groups that you want to see. You have to be curious and adventurous. You got to look things up once in a while, and you never know. That's my slogan. You never know what's going to happen when, unless you Google it and check it out. Yeah. Same band. Not same band. Moby performed with Front 242, who I played earlier. He was an unknown at the time. Then he became more and more popular. This is from his third studio album, Everything Is Wrong. This is What Love.

And yet another English band out of this time was Radiohead, formed out of Abingdon-on-Thames in 1985. The name of the song's called Fake Plastic Trees. It's off their 1995 album called The Bend.

not to be forgotten, is our feature artist for this evening, as noted on our Wall of Fame on our Facebook page. Adam Duritz from the lead singer of Counting Crows. This is from their second studio album, Recovering the Satellites. This is Angels of the Silences.

Yes, and it looks like we're going to get deep into our 90s tonight with all this great alternative music. And another one of those bands that was more like alternative country and folk rock was formed out of Toronto, Ontario, Canada. The Cowboy Junkies, featuring the vocals of Margot Timmins.

And two girls, Mickey Berenyi and Emma Anderson, formed the group Lush. They'd been school friends, had known each other since the early 1980s, and together published the Alphabet Soup fanzine. In 1986, Anderson joined the Rover Girls as bassist, and Berenyi joined the Bugs, also as a bass player. Neither band lasted long, and in 1987, they joined Barham and Acklund in the Baby Machines. And after that, they changed their name to Lush, making their live debut at the Camden Falcon on March 6, 1988. This is from 1998. It is actually 1997, a song called I Have the Moon.

Absolutely. It definitely appears as though we are in our home stretch this evening at 50 Years Too Fast Forward. DJ Frank X, delighted to be bringing it to you. This is the week that baseball begins, and Thursday is the day. The full schedule of games starting at like 7 in the morning Hawaii time, so I get the feeling my Thursday is going to be very occupied, as are the next couple days. I got a fantasy draft and stuff tomorrow, and you know, got to work in between and stuff like that. Glad it didn't fall on a Monday, that would have been a shame. Daft Punk goes all the way back to their debut album off of Virgin Records, 1997. Their album Homework, released to positive reviews, backed by singles Around the World and The Funk.

0: What's this I see? Another three-alarm party happening at my bar on March 30th, Out the Box, featuring the man himself, Static Traveler, who is the mastermind behind Out the Box. Tells me he hasn't played live for like a year and a half or something like that. And it's also featuring Unit E and the woman who just opened for Closey, our very own DJ Shakti. That's going to be a fabulous evening, folks. You got to either be down there or be tuning us in, one of the two, because anything less is not going to suffice, I'll tell you what. That's going to be a really great one to have, and no doubt next Monday we'll probably be replaying it. But, you know, catch it live if you can. That's going to be a hot one. And Spangle. We got one more song after this because this is a long one. Divine Moments of Truth. Part of that psychedelic electronic music scene. The Cybian genre. Combining world music with psychedelic trance and ambient. This is from Are You Spangle?
1: Into 秋光冷。

And wow, we almost made it all the way through the 90s this evening at 50 years too fast forward, which means next week we're going to party like it's 1999 again, because we're going to leave you off in 1998 with Coldplay's first public release, which was just an EP that was meant as really a demo for record companies and was financed by their band and their manager, and only 50 copies actually made it to the record stores. Nevertheless, interesting material from them. And be with us again next week. There, you know, there's going to be some hopefully exciting news happening in one of these upcoming programs, and you may hear it over the FM airwaves first.

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1: Perfect.

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I honestly don't know how he continued to be elected. You can't find anybody who voted for him, yet he continued to be elected. However, I personally am all for whoever, whatever, wherever they come from or whoever it is that will try to save this country. We're in need of being saved. And if he can come up with the answers, I will support him 100%.

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Values. When it all comes back down to shaking through, values, and love for one another, kindness. My grandmother, from the time I can remember hearing her voice, I can remember hearing the two words, be kind. Everything

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All of us are multi-talented. All of the other participants are multi-talented people. My daughter plays violin, viola, and, again, is a dancer.

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It's Mark Farina. 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Mark Farina, Kona. Peace.

Exploring science in the sea. Scientists are tuning into seagrasses. That may tell them how much carbon the grass is storing, an important detail in understanding our changing climate. Seagrass beds are among the most efficient carbon storage depots on Earth, but it's hard to know how much total carbon they're socking away and how the amount changes over time. Researchers have to dig up patches of grass and sediment and analyze them in the lab. But scientists at the University of Texas at Austin are working on a new technique. Seagrasses take up carbon dioxide from the water and produce sugars with the energy of sunlight. They store the carbon in their tissues. But so much oxygen builds up that the grasses begin to blow bubbles. As the bubbles are released, they make noise. And as the seagrass soaks up more carbon dioxide, it makes more bubbles. The researchers are developing a system that uses underwater microphones to record the sound. The sensors could cover wide areas and operate around the clock all year long. The scientists conducted a two-year test in Corpus Christi Bay. They listened to the natural sounds, plus artificial pulses of sound produced by the equipment. Together, that allowed the researchers to probe the oxygen in the seagrass and the water. The test showed clear changes in the soundscape as the amount of bubbles changed over daily and yearly cycles. It also told them how much seagrass was present and how healthy it was. Tuning in to the sound of seagrass. Science in the Sea is a production of the University of Texas Marine Science Institute at Port Aransas. I'm Holly Brawley.

experience.

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1: For you folks out there in radio land, a big hello to y'all, and this is what's known as dead air.

Some solo Bobby Weir. That is the track Cassidy, a 2022 remaster, which came off of Bobby Weir's solo album Ace, as they were celebrating the 50th anniversary deluxe edition. And now we've got another 50th anniversary of a Bob Weir project, talking about Kingfish, celebrating the 50th anniversary of the debut studio album. It's going to be released on vinyl. We got more details on that, but let's get into some more solo Bobby, which this is really refreshing, celebrating the 50th anniversary of the Kingfish album. When we dived this deep into Bobby projects, it was to celebrate his life as he joined the Great Jam in the Sky earlier this year. But now, celebrating the 50th anniversary of a Bob Weir studio side project here on The Official Tapes.

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1: Well, the children was jumping, going round and round.

0: Thank you.
1: You're witnessing possibly the only ritual older than music, that being tuning up.

0: Thank you all. Good night.
1: The thing about concert reviews is you have to remember that even good ones are wrong. I mean, for us, the experience is so intensely subjective that there's no really accurate way to review them that makes any sense to us. For the people who are at the show, it's a different kind of experience, so sometimes they may reflect something a little bit more like what the audience experienced, but no matter how you slice it, it never is, you know, they're never entirely satisfying for any reason.
2: I'll tell you what, though, I've forgotten who it was that said that. It said this, but my favorite quote about all that is, critics are to musicians as ornithologists are to birds.
1: Yeah. Huh? What?

0: It's always fun to just be able to karaoke, maybe make up your own words with an instrumental, but that is Lazy Lightning going into Supplication, recorded July of 1975 at Bobby Weir's studio album Aces in Mill Valley, California. And don't worry, coming up here on the official tapes, we'll hear another take of Lazy Lightning into Supplication, but this one will have vocals and it will be live at Red Rocks. They released that on the Blues for Allah, The Angels Share, as they were celebrating the 50th anniversary of the Grateful Dead's studio album Blues for Allah. And we've got another 50th anniversary to celebrate. This time is going to be the album Kingfish, debut studio album by the American rock band Kingfish, featuring Grateful Dead rhythm guitarist and vocalist Bob Weir as a core member. We did dip into some of that album of Kingfish, but we also heard One More Saturday Night with the band Kingfish. That is from the King Biscuit Flower Hour Presents in Concert. Good luck trying to track that one down at the local record store. We went into that album, Kingfish. We heard the track This Time. We also went live with Kingfish with an album titled Live and Kicking. Kind of an interesting release with that one. Although Bob Weir is playing with that band during the performance, they were trying to separate his involvement with Kingfish and him getting back with the Grateful Dead. So they kind of, on the mix, turned him down a little bit. But you can still kind of hear his guitar and his vocals, which bled through on the drum track. But they did give him that spotlight as he sang Around and Around, which you can find on Live and Kicking. So if you thought that mix was a little funky, that wasn't just your ears. That was how it was released. We went back into the studio with Kingfish with the release of the track Big Iron. And then we kicked off the program here at Official Tapes with Cassidy from the 50th anniversary deluxe edition of Ace, which was recorded in February of 1972 as the album was celebrating its 50th anniversary from Bob Weir's solo stuff. Hey, I'm Corey. Thank you for listening to the official tapes. Bob Weir, Kingfish, celebrating its 50th anniversary. You'll be able to get it on vinyl, and you'll also be able to get the release on the radio with the official tapes.
1: You're tripping out to the official tapes.

0: Rob Wasserman. Seeing ashes, ashes, I follow. Thank you.
1: From fall of 1988, Bobby Weir and Rob Wasserman from the Bob Weir and Rob Wasserman live official release. That is Blue Sky Bop going into Throwing Stones. That track, Throwing Stones, found its way onto some Grateful Dead set list, so that may sound familiar to the Deadheads. As far as the Bobby Heads, we heard Bobby Weir taking charge on El Paso. Nothing like singing about a West Texas town in West Germany. We heard the Grateful Dead from April 24th, 1972. You can find that on official release, Rockin' the Rhine with the Grateful Dead. And a release that highlighted legendary venues such as Rockin' the Rhine. How about Red Rocks? From August 12th, 1979, we heard Lazy Lightning going into Supplication, which you can find on the box set, Enjoying the Ride. And that release was all about legendary venues that the Grateful Dead had performed. And I've been laying thick on the Bob Weir stuff because Bobby Weir's side project, when he was on leave, I guess when the whole band was on hiatus of the 1975 year, they decided to stop touring. And one of the perks of the Grateful Dead not touring is they also got to do their solo stuff. So Jerry Garcia was getting into bluegrass, Merle Saunders, Jerry Garcia Band, and Bob Weir was getting into Kingfish. And now they are going to be celebrating the 50th anniversary of the debut studio album from the band Kingfish, which features Grateful Dead rhythm guitarist and vocalist Bob Weir. You'll be able to get the release on vinyl, and you'll also be able to get the release on the radio with the official tapes.
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